current conditions, hour-by-hour temperatures, and the weather radar map are all in one spot. 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

You play.

when you get mad. 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You said she's scared of me? I mean, I don't see what she sees, but maybe it's 'cause I'm wearing your cologne.

0: of sun and cloud in the morning tomorrow with a high of 22 and sunshine on Friday with a high of 27. 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I'm Marna McManus.
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7: A mix of sun and cloud today with a good chance of showers. A risk of a thunderstorm late this afternoon, high 20. Partly cloudy tonight with a good chance of showers early in the evening and risk of a thunderstorm, then clearing with some fog patches developing near midnight, low 9. Sunny becoming a mix of sun and cloud in the morning tomorrow with a high of 22 and sunshine on Friday with a high of 27. 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

0: Justin Bieber and Speed Demon on All Hits All the Time, Magic 103. I'm Dylan Fiesel. Just about 8:30 this Wednesday morning, we'll have your full news, sports, and weather. Then 14 degrees right now, 20 is our high, although good chance we could see some rain and risk of a thunderstorm later on today as well. In the meantime, let's find out who's blowing out candles with today's birthday club. Kicking things off with some celebrities, TV show host Anderson Cooper turns 53 years old, TV actress Ann Winters celebrating her 32nd birthday, and finally, one of the greatest tennis players of all time, Rafael Nadal, he turns 40 years old. In local celebrities, happy birthday to Danielle Kevitz from Grandma Janet and Grandpa Fred. Happy 6th birthday to Livy Kohler from Mom, Dad, Scarlett, and Hunter. And finally, congratulations, the winner of a Dairy Queen birthday cake today. Happy 7th birthday to Cooper Watson on behalf of Dad, Mom, and Sawyer. If you know someone celebrating a birthday or anniversary, hey, let us know by putting in the birthday book over on discoverwayburn.com.
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Teddy Swims, Lose Control. It's on All Hits all the time. Magic 103. I'm Dylan Fiesel, and we'll be taking a look at what's up in Weyburn in just a moment. First, let's walk off the earth, Fire in My Soul.

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Justin Bieber, here's Ghost.